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A to sound the pitch carne as an appropriate mitty mitty march 7 FM. I got some sort of studio which number 4261 8181. ਤਾਂ ਜੇ ਸੋਸ਼ਲ ਮੀਡੀਆ ਜੋ ਨਾ ਚਾਹੁੰਦੇ ਕਿ ਤੁਹਾਨੂੰ ਆਵਾਜ਼ ਸਾਡੇ ਤੱਕ ਪੁੱਜਾ ਤਾਂ ਵਟਸਐਪ ਪਰ ਸੁੱਖ ਸੁਨੇਹਾ ਲਿਖੀ ਦਾ ਜਨਾਬ ਭੇਜੀ ਛੁੜਿਆ ਮਾਸਟਰ ਮੋਸਰ ਹੋਣੀ ਤਰ੍ਹਾਂ 0793984939339 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

Assalamu alaikum, assalamu alaikum, listeners. Welcome to Inspire on 105.1 FM. How are you this morning? I pray you are well. I pray you're in the best of health and the highest of Iman, inshallah ta'ala. And I pray you are ready for this morning. My brother Imran says, Slum, bro! Halfway through the week and getting ever closer to Friday. Imran, what a sad life we've got, eh? What a sad life we've got, where we just literally, every morning, all we just want is Friday. When is Friday coming? Ah, subhanAllah. We need to enjoy today. You know that. Well, you know all that stuff about Imran. The past is what's that? There's a saying, is it? The past is the past or something. The present is a gift. The future is something, I don't know, something like that. So the idea is the present is the gift, and we should utilize the present instead of looking forward to Friday all the time, mashallah. Asalaamu Alaikum, uncle. This is Zakaria. Wa Alaikum Salaam, Zakaria. How are you? Asalaamu Alaikum from Muhammad Jahangir. Wa Alaikum Salaam, Muhammad Jahangir Saab. How are you, mashallah? I pray you guys are well, inshallah. It's 8.03 on this beautiful Wednesday morning. In fact, I got confused about what day it was. I was thinking, is it Friday? No, it's not Friday. It is, of course, a Wednesday, mashallah. Wednesday, the 23rd, my dear sisters. How are you guys this morning? I pray you're well. I pray you're in the best of health and the highest of Iman, inshallah. And I do pray, inshallah, that you are, of course, enjoying this week. You're making the most of this week. And inshallah, not finding it too challenging. So listeners, of course, we continue our conversation about, of course, some of the different activities taking place. I need to mention about Medina Masjid, the dinner, my dear sisters. I've got tickets available, so please do, of course, let me know regarding Medina Masjid, the charity dinner that's taking place on Saturday the 10th of October. They've got a full squad from Ajmal Masroor to Amina Blake, and there's a few others as well on the actual card. So quite a few people, alhamdulillah, who will be there for the Medina Masjid dinner. So please do, of course, let me know if you would like a ticket for that. It's £25 a ticket, and it's £20 if you buy a table of 10. Table of 10 is £200, inshallah, so £20 each. Do let me know if you would like to, of course, purchase a ticket for that and support Medina Masjid. My dear brother Imran says, I'm hoping the traffic won't be as bad as yesterday. It took forever to get to work. Couldn't even go to the gym. Oh, subhanAllah. That's not good, not being able to go to the gym. But I hope and pray, inshallah, that it is a better for you today. Let's go to a little bit of Subhanallah. Muhammad Tariq featuring Zain Bika. It's 8.05, listeners. 8.05. We should have some guests with us today as well, so I'm going to call them shortly. And do let me know if anybody wants to become the Riddle Master.

0: Subhanallah, indeed. Subhanallah, alhamdulillah, Allahu Akbar, mashallah, indeed. Listeners, you're listening to Inspire FM. It is the Rise and Shine Show. It is Wednesday, of course, the 23rd of September. As said, we will be speaking to two sisters, mashallah, who are both doing the FOB challenge. Mashallah, climbing a mountain for FOB. Yesterday, I told somebody I was climbing a mountain for FOB, and somebody said to me, get over it, it's just a hill. And I was like, what do you mean it's a hill? I'm not going to Rundy Road to climb the hill. I'm going to Wales to do Penifan. Is it called? I keep calling it Penfywan, so I've got no idea what it is. Let's see if the sisters know where they're going. Let's see if we can get the word. Asalaamu Alaikum.
1: Asalaamu Alaikum.
0: Are you guys, you're right?
1: Yes, very good. Alhamdulillah. I don't think you should worry about your pronunciation. I think everyone's got their own version of how they say it. Penifan. Penifan. Yeah. We'll roll with that. As long as we find the mountain, we'll be fine.
0: Oh, mashallah. That's good to know. Alhamdulillah. Jazakallah. It is, to be honest, sometimes when I was looking at Yasser's poster yesterday, and I go, Tim, you're right. I go, Snowden, everybody knows. I go, straightforward. I go, then you've got another one. I think it says Kamuro Idris or something on it. I go, there's another one.
1: I love the way that they pronounce that now. It's almost got like desi pronunciation to it.
0: It is. You've got... Kadia. You got Kadia Idris, you got Snowden, and then they give us Pen Y Fan, and it's like, come on, man, give us some DC one as well. But anyway, yeah. We've got. I will say, if not the hardest mountain to climb, at least the hardest one to pronounce, inshallah. Before we go into the climb itself, just a bit of an introduction to yourself. So let's start with Sister Zabin. Sister Zabin, give us a brief introduction about yourself and you how you're working with FOB.
2: Okay, so I'm Sabine. I work as a governance facilitator in the NHS, actually for a learning disabilities division. And I learned about FOB about 20 years ago. So a friend had done some work experience with the charity, and they were running one or two sessions from CYCD at that time. And she was trying to support to get some fundraising. At the time. So that's when I first learned about the charity. And then over the years, I've kind of supported, just kind of mucked in ad hoc. And that's kind of involved sometimes kind of helping out at the sessions with the children, making sandwiches. It could be on cleaning duties. And then more recently, engaging in the fundraising challenges. And actually, I learned about it through a friend. You know, you get one of those friends that signs you up for things and you don't really know what they are until kind of right towards the end. But I'm very grateful for the opportunity. And I think everyone needs friends like that that kind of guide you towards something that's good. So, yeah.
0: No, indeed. So you're talking about CYCD days. That's a long time ago. What, do you have any idea what year that was?
2: I want to say it was about 18 to 20 years ago.
0: Wow. It's longer than that.
1: You're showing your age now.
0: It's longer than that because I've been involved with FOB since 2003, and that was at Bury mm-hmm. Park Community Centre. So CYCD days were back in the late 90s. So you're talking about possibly 30 years ago, more than 18 years ago.
1: Wow.
0: Subhanallah.
2: Possibly.
0: Yeah, it must have been a long time because I wasn't involved in the CYCD days. I've heard about those mm-hmm. days. But yeah, so that was a few years before me. So alhamdulillah. So Sister Sabia, with yourself, a brief introduction into what you do personally and then also your working with FOB.
1: Yeah, so myself, I work in the private sector. I work for a commercial strategy company. I work in a sales and marketing role. And for me, really, I've been involved with FOB through a number of primarily fundraising activities, to be fair. We've helped in the capacity of auctions, women's only events, afternoon teas, where I've supported actually on the day actually raising funds. And if it's not on the day, it'll be other fundraising activities throughout the years, to be fair.
0: Excellent, mashallah. Listeners, for those of you just tuning in now, we're speaking to Sister Zabeen and Sabia, two, of course, volunteers, alhamdulillah, with Friends of Bright Eyes. And this is a further conversation from last week when we spoke about the Yasser and Bilal, because these two are also going to be climbing, well, Penfire Wan is what we've got so far, but we'll try to see if we can nail down a pronunciation for the mountain, inshallah. So yeah, if you guys do want to donate to any of their pages, I do have their links available and I can share that with you, inshallah. So please do donate generously. And of course, one of the main reasons, of course, to speak to volunteers, of course, on the radio is to try to help their page, inshallah, a little bit. So if you can help their fundraising a little bit, then that will be great. So please do let me know and I can forward their link to you. So please do donate generously. When it comes to, of course, challenges, we know, and I know Sabi just mentioned that you often just got involved in the fundraising side of things. Whenever FOB comes out for a challenge, and this is one thing, to be honest, I've known, because there's many charities, alhamdulillah, that do great work, but sometimes they're there all the time. We need help all the time. Now we need this, now we need this, now we need this. And with FOB, I find whenever FOB comes out, it's for a real challenge. They're not going to come out and say, oh, can you give us £20? We need to, I don't know, change our lock today. Or can you give us this? Can we need that? They will really come out when there's a severe need. And hence that need is there now. So can you just, one of you guys just give us a bit of a background as to why now for FOB and what is the actual cause at this moment in time?
1: I think really for you're right. There's lots of worthy charities out there. For me personally, I think knowing the journey FOB has had, and if you think about what a grassroots charity is, for me FOB is like the epitome of that. The centre has come such a long way, but the demand hasn't stopped. That's really what the challenge is about. We're raising funds for FOB to create two new respite sessions, and respite is incredibly important, supporting the child with additional needs, but really it helps the families and the actual carers. So giving parents and carers some time to recharge is not a luxury. It actually helps with the whole family, and being involved with that and playing a part in that is a privilege.
0: Definitely. No, I couldn't have said it better. And you're right. The services that FOB provides. And to be honest, I think a lot of families out there, and this is where, to be honest, they say, I can't remember how it's said in our language now, there's a saying where basically you only realise the importance of something when it's actually, upon yourself. Whether that be... whether that be an illness, whether that be a disability, or whether that be financial trouble, whatever it may be, you only, because sometimes when people tell you about it, oh, I'm in this problem, I'm in this, you can't really feel that that pain until it's on yourself. And I firsthand had this experience. I've got a nephew. He's normally generally up north with my family, but I got to spend 3 weeks with him in Pakistan in June. And he's 34, 35 years old, fully grown man physically. But he's got the mind of a 6-month-old child, so he's non-verbal. He's complete, doesn't know anything at all, and it's literally a situation where he needs 24-hour care, and it was so challenging those 3 weeks. It's unbelievable. So to be honest, when something like this, somebody says a couple of hours of respite care for a child, and that bit of rest for the families at that time, you cannot believe how much that means to them. So these two extra services, and every time I speak to Yasser, he says there's over 100 families on the waiting list, and some of them have been on there for years, because of course with FOB they have limitations. It's only one charity, one organization, they can only do so much. So alhamdulillah, I think as you said, sister, the need of this service is clear. It's so important to have this there, inshallah. With yourself, Sister Zabeen, I know you've said you've been involved in some of the sessions and stuff. When you see the children and you see the work that you're doing with them, and you see the progress that you make with the children and the bonds you make with them, describe to us a journey you may have had with any of the children there.
2: I've worked with the children ad hoc in its kind of initial phases some years ago, so I can only talk from that experience. But I think just seeing the care and compassion that's given by every single person that works with the child, seeing their holistic needs being met, so every child will have a care plan, and just seeing them thrive. So, children that, I suppose what FOB do is looking at how they can push every child to their ability in a nurturing environment. So looking at the strengths of the child. So, you know, hearing, I'll never forget, you know, hearing one of the young boys just singing and just, you know, singing and just bringing the room to a silence. And that's his specific strength. But the fact that he felt safe enough to express himself in that place was just so beautiful. So there's probably countless examples for the people that do, you know, that frontline work sort of day to day. But just from my little snippet, you know, those experiences really stay with you. And I haven't forgot it even sort of, you know, 15 years later.
0: SubhanAllah. Yeah. It's true. And to be honest, sometimes this is why whenever I start doing interviews about FOB, I don't stop. It's meant to be 10 minutes. It goes into half an hour and the breakups, because sharing stories, it just reminds me of, I've been with FOB since 2003. What kept me going with FOB, to be honest, I've got brother Sufyan. I'm not sure if he's going to be listening, to thank for, because he actually said to me, I think he was traveling to Pakistan or something. Can you cover me for 4 weeks? Because I'm not going to be here and I just need you to help out every Mondays at the boys club for 4 weeks. And then you don't need to do it. I said, fine. And I remember doing it for 4 weeks. And I thought, you know what? I quite enjoy this. I'll do it a little longer. And I said, it's fine. So I carried in a little longer. And what really, really sticks in my mind is there was two brothers. I think it's Yasser and Kesser, the other brother's name. Two brothers, wheelchair bound, would never talk. I remember we used to be in Bury Park Community Centre, and the whole session, we would park their wheelchairs right next to the window, and they would see cars go past, and every time they'd see a sports car, all they'll say is vroom, vroom, and that's all you'll hear from them, nothing else, and they'll just smile, and you think, you know, it'll be the most beautiful smile in the world. And one day, I don't know what it was, I couldn't make it. And the following week, Sufyan said to me, you know what Yasser said last week? And I said, what did he say? And I said, well, vroom, vroom, obviously, that's what he always says. I go, no, probably not much else that. And he said, he looked around everywhere and in the room, he couldn't see you. And he was saying, Tariq, Tariq, he was asking for you. And I swear to God, tears came out. I thought, SubhanAllah, this child who doesn't speak, as we assume he doesn't have any memory of anything else, or he doesn't, I mean, have any feelings, or doesn't say anything, doesn't express anything. But today, when I'm not here, he's realized I'm not there. And I thought, SubhanAllah, I mean, even adult volunteers and other workers and staff and stuff probably didn't realize I was not there. But it meant something to him, not me not being there. And I think, to be honest, the difference you make in these children's lives is amazing. So that really sticks in my memory. And that was from 2004, I believe, maybe some time ago. Yeah. SubhanAllah. Just quickly going on to the challenge, we've got a couple of minutes before we go to the break. We don't know what the mountain's called, by the way, listeners. It's Penyfan, is it?
2: Yeah, somewhere in Wales. We're climbing a mountain somewhere in Wales. Yeah.
0: We're climbing
2: a
0: mountain.
2: We'll find out, guys. It's just like...
0: So I think it's called Penyfan. We'll go with that. Penyfan.
1: That's fine.
0: Penyfan, that will do. And so it's talking about regarding training. I know the brothers, SubhanAllah, mashallah, honestly, credit to them. They are on it. Last night even, they're doing hikes during the night, because obviously one of the mountains they're climbing during the night. In fact, obviously, they've got their 24-hour challenge. How's your guys' training going? Are you actually guys training for this, or are you guys ready for the challenge?
2: Zabine, do you want to answer?
3: I mean, I'll start and Safiya can maybe continue. So I always start these challenges with really good intentions and great plans around a week-by-week plan. However, it doesn't always go to plan. But I was recently thinking, actually, there might be a correlation between my lack of training and coming last on these challenges. So I'm going to take that forward for the next one. However, you know, there's been a little bit of increase in activity. So we've done a couple of walks up Warden Hill. But it has just reminded me that it will be a difficult challenge. It's not going to be plain sailing. However, you know, through blood, sweat and tears, we always get to the end. So, yeah, that's my experience. Hopefully, Sabi's will be a little bit more positive.
1: Yeah. For me, I think I take part in regular kind of exercise classes, which is part of my normal routine. But a plan like Zabine has gone to the extent, probably ask me how I'm doing when I'm halfway up there. I'm just going to go with the gusto of the day and hope for the best. I'm looking forward to spending time with some of the other volunteers who kind of put themselves forward to do this. And I think that's a lot of the fun of the day as well. You get up there with the moral support of everyone who's with you. It's not a race. Everyone who's there is all in good spirits. And when it gets difficult, you know, you just put yourself back into the position of why you're there. And, you know, it's a few hours of discomfort, but that goes such a long way for the actual purpose of why we're there and the funds we're raising for the respite session. So a lot of that, thinking of the end goal, really helps you in those maybe short moments of discomfort.
0: Most definitely. No, I think that's so true. He also told me to. I think it's been a couple of weeks now since he said, "Why don't you do a mountain?" And I said, "Why?" And he said, "Well, why not? You're going as normally. I always go as support." And he said, "Well, it's been all September actually. I keep saying a year. Actually, it's been 2 years now. 2024 is my knee operation. So I keep using my knee operation as an excuse not to get involved. But I've kind of been forced to do it as well. I did think I've got 4 weeks. I've got plenty of time to do exercise and stuff. The only thing I've done is I've made one change, which was rather than coming up the lift in Dalo Community Center, I used the stairs. Apart from that, pretty much nothing. I was supposed to do something this weekend, and then I ended up committing to a couple of events. So I was thinking I was going to go for walks. I had a proper plan, just like yourself, Sister Sabine. I got Runley Park right close to me. It's quite a bit of a hill. I'm going to go up and down the hill. I'm going to do this. I'm going to do that. I've done absolutely nothing, but I think, to be honest, ultimately, as you've said, Sister Sabi, I think with majority of us, it's about the cause. And I think I remember there's one brother, I'm not sure if he's going to be listening. I remember when in 2015, I cycled from Luton to Manchester for Food Bank. And I remember then what the brother said to me, because every time you're gonna do the pedal, every time you're gonna feel some pain, just close your eyes and say, "Allah, I'm doing this for you. Allah, I'm doing this for you. Allah, give me the strength to do this." And subhanAllah, you have no idea how far that goes, because Allah knows our intentions. Allah knows we're doing this for Allah. And this is where, to be honest, the cause of anything and the way they're doing this one mountain, the way the brothers do, and the last, when they did the 100 kilometers around the Isle of Wight they went on. Every evening when they were coming back, and you see the blisters on their feet, and they were broken, they'd get up next morning and do it again, purely because they can see the course. So honestly, this is what we're going to be doing, is nothing to what the other guys are doing. So inshallah, it'll be fine, I'm sure.
1: Yeah, Hamza, I want to give a shout out to my husband as well. He was part of that trek last year, and he's doing the Three Peaks in Wales as well.
0: Oh, my
1: So yeah, so it's not this.
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2: Yes, indeed. Assalamu alaikum. The Sultan of Medina. Sallallahu alayhi wa sallam.

Yes, indeed, the Sultan of Medina, Habib of Allah, our dear beloved Prophet Muhammad sallallahu alayhi wasallam. May peace and blessings be upon him. 8:31, people, 8:31. A couple of messages to read out. We got, well done, ladies. Very proud of you. Sabia, Sabia, I think it was, and Zabin. You're going to smash it. Lots of love, Naz. Jazakallah for your message. Salami Caesar, can you please play Medina Una? I'll see if I can squeeze off you after the news. That one, well done, ladies. I've already read. Assalamu alaikum. Haji Saab, is that anywhere Inspire Radio involved with Love Luton Marathon? It's going to be on the 11th of October. Please let us know. We're normally involved in Love Luton. I normally run for my dear brother Mushtaq. I don't know what's happening about that, to be honest. It's been a bit quiet this year. I don't know. I probably will be involved in some shape, way or form. But yeah, I don't know at the moment, to be honest. I'm thinking about this challenge next week at the moment of climbing this mountain and somehow getting back down again. Hopefully, I'd all stay up there. It says normally me and Samuel doing it for Jalalabad Masjid. Okay, mashallah, this year they're only doing adults, not children. Oh, subhanAllah. We've got Mushtaq says you will be. Oh, okay. I thought Mushtaq might have something there for me. Jazakallah, bro. Yeah, I thought I'll be involved somehow. And let's get Forbes sorted first. Indeed. Jazakallah, bro. This is why my neighbor, the Mushtaq, didn't hassle me too much, because he knows I've got my head on the mountain at the moment. Saturday the 3rd, I've got to climb Pen Fai Wan, or this Penny Fan, or whatever this mountain is called. So inshallah. And then, yep, 11th, I will be there. And yeah, if you want to join the team, Brother Saleh, I know you said you normally do it for Masjid Jalal, but let me know and I'll speak to Brother Mushtaq and see what his availability is at the moment. Jazakallah, bro, Mushtaq. And hopefully, once the mountain has been conquered, we will conquer the streets of Luton, inshallah, as well. We've got, Salam, hope you're well, Naeem here. The problem with our South Asian culture is that there's stigma attached to disabilities. Though it's improving, it's still a slow challenge. This stigma is a cause for many parents not helping or talking to someone about it. I think slowly the stigma is going, Dr. Naeem Saab. I think back in the 90s when Liz initially started FOB, Yasmin Yusuf, the founder of FOB, this is what she was finding when she married her husband. He already had a disabled child from his first marriage, Samina. And this is exactly what she found. People generally wouldn't take children with disabilities out. They said, I mean, you don't take them to weddings, you don't take them out anywhere, they won't go to the park. They would just literally sit at home all day long. And she said, why? Why is that the case? And she said, no, I'm not going to do that with my child. I'm going to take Samina out. And she did. And she found there was a number of other families in that same predicament. And that's where she started FOB in her front room. SubhanAllah. Honestly, absolutely amazing, mashallah. May Allah bless her for this amazing legacy she's left behind. And then may Allah bless everybody else involved. In particular, a huge shout out to Brother Yasser, mashallah, who's literally taken this charity to another level, honestly, alhamdulillah. And this is helping so many families. And this is why whenever we do something for FOB, I have no doubt whatsoever that everybody on there will be fine, because we've got the du'as of the children, we've got the du'as of the families, we've got all these, so many du'as, subhanAllah, for us. And of course, Allah subhanahu wa ta'ala looks after everybody, inshallah. We've got, Assalamu alaikum, Haji Saab from Madhu Rahim. Hoping the listeners are well. This dunya breaks me, kasme, but Allah saves me, alhamdulillah. This dunya breaks you, Rahim, and these challenges break you further. I think it's about choices, Madhu Rahim, and the choices you make often end up on the top of a mountain somewhere. If it's not Kilimanjaro, it'll be somewhere else. So I think it's the choices you make that breaks you, Raheem, mashallah. But may Allah bless you and protect you, bro. Let's quickly go to the Salah spot.

8:35, I'll play your request shortly. I've also got the request coming in earlier on from Muhammad Isa of Madina Unana. Salat al-Fajr this morning was 5:15, sunrise 6:49, Zohar will be 12:59, it's come under 1 o'clock. Asr 5:02, Maghrib 7:02, Isha is at 8:19. Tomorrow, Thursday the 24th, Fajr 5:17, sunrise 6:50, Zohar 12:59, Asr 5 o'clock, Maghrib 6:59, Isha is at 8:17 tomorrow. Going over to the BBC News, UK to step up fight against Russian disinformation and push global AI standards, PM has said. The UK could act as an honest broker on AI and other global challenges, the Prime Minister tells world leaders at the UN. Chris Mason from inside the room, how Burnham survived first Trump meeting. His thoughts on that. UK to review Chagos Islands deal after Trump's latest criticism. Open wounds and eyes that can't close. Women warn about cheap bleft eyelid surgery. My eyelids became infected. I was scared to sleep, are some of the stories there. Have a look on the BBC website for further reading. Going over to the Al Jazeera website, Trump confirms very good talks with Iranian delegation at UN. Iran foreign ministers discuss regional de-escalation at UNGA. There's a protesters rally against Iran government outside UN headquarters, and Iran calls Trump annihilation a threat, a sign of strategic desperation. Pakistan's new drone deal is with Trump-backed firm also selling to India, and US-Iran hold mediated UNGA talks on ending war, opening Strait of Hormuz. Your thoughts on that? Going over to, I don't think there's any sport at the moment. I think it's an international break. There's some women's football going on at the moment. Weather-wise today, temperatures of 17 to 18 degrees. Again, it should be a 0% chance of rain, and 21 to 22 degrees highs, winds of 8 to 10 miles per hour. Similar outlook tomorrow, a dry day, and Friday and Saturday and Sunday. What's the weather looking like next weekend? Let's have a look. Friday is raining. Saturday in Luton is nice. I wonder what it's going to be like on Penyfan or Penfirewan or whatever it is. I wonder what the weather's going to be like there. Let's see how it is, inshallah ta'ala. 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It is Inspire FM. It's 8:37. This Dunya Breaks Me. We're going to go to a little bit of This Dunya Breaks Me, inshallah ta'ala. And Mrs. Shark says, people are becoming more aware of disabilities as the number of such children are increasing in Asian families as compared to the 90s. Jazakallah for that. I think awareness around disabilities, acceptance of disabilities, getting the support needed out there, I think is increasing. And alhamdulillah, a center like FOB, I think is doing amazing work to support that, mashallah. Let's go to This Dunya Breaks Me. We've also got Madina Una now coming up for Isa. And if anybody else wants to listen to anything else, do let me know. If you'd like to donate to Sister Zabin or Sabia's page, do let me know and I can share you their link with you, inshallah ta'ala. Please do let me know if you would like to, or if you'd like to donate to my link. That'll be better for me, I guess. But yeah, I can share whichever link you want. My dear brother Imran says, can you share the link, please? What I will do is, brother Imran, I will share Zabin and I think my link you should already have, Imran. I will share Zabin and Sabia's link. I think it's only fair to share their link today, because obviously it's their interview, so I think it's only right to share their link. Imran says, I've got your link, just don't know your mind then. Who are you asking for the word? Anyway, no, donate your sister Sabine as Sabia's, donate on their links, please. If they come on today and they don't have any donations on their link, I'll get some kut and say, what's wrong with you? Why are you promoting their link? So yeah, I need you to donate on their links as well, please. 8:39, people. 8:39 on this Wednesday morning. It's Wednesday, the 23rd of September. People, September is coming to an end. SubhanAllah, September is even coming to an end. May Allah subhanahu wa ta'ala give us a tawfiq to make the most of the days and the nights that we have. May Allah subhanahu wa ta'ala give us the tawfiq to make the most of our lives, inshallah. Let's go to labor. This Dunya Breaks Me. I'll be back in just a few moments. If you want the links, send me a message.

Yes, indeed. Yes, indeed. I pray you take me to Medina. Medina Una Nice. 8:46, listeners. I thought I'd quickly play that for Isa before he goes to school. My dear brother Imran says, always a pleasure talking to you, but time to go. Bit of a gym shim before calm. Have an amazing day, inshallah. Thank you so much, my dear brother Imran. Beautiful to know that you got to gym today. Yesterday, you were stuck in traffic. Had to do a detour and go back home, mashallah. May Allah bless you, bro. And may Allah bless you always. My dear brother Naeem says, my daily journey to work breaks me. 100-mile round trip. 100-mile round trip? Where do you work? Do you work in Penny Fan somewhere in Wales or something? 100-mile round trip. That's a lot of travelling. But he says, alhamdulillah, I always win. Alhamdulillah, that's Dr. Naeem. They're fighting against his journey to work. Listeners, do let me know if you want to listen to in particular. Do let me know if you want the links to donate to these sisters' pages. Do let me know, of course, if you would like to talk about anything particular, if there's anything particular that's on your mind or any advice. There's one yesterday, I think, quite important advice. People doing three-point turns on Old Bedford Road, causing a lot of traffic. I think it's very important to be mindful when we're doing certain actions, whether it's three-point turns, whether it's parking inconsiderately, whether you're parking maybe in the middle of the road trying to let someone out or whatever. Just think about others. Think about others. And it's so important to make sure that we do not inconvenience people. And that goes further also to especially when it comes to Jummah, when it comes to Ramadan around Tarawih time, and we're constantly parking inconsiderably. So my dear sisters, please make sure whenever you're parking, whenever you're driving, whenever you're doing any action, you're not a hindrance to somebody else, inshallah ta'ala. So please keep them in your mind. My dear sisters, 8:48. We've got For the Rest of My Life. This is Mahir Zain. If you want to listen in particular, I think I've got time for one more track. Let me know. And if you want Sister Zabin and Sabia's link to donate to the sisters' pages, let me know and I can forward it to you, inshallah.

0: Hazrat.
1: Yes, indeed. For the rest of my life, Mahir Zain. Mahir Zain, the chosen one. That's from the album. Thank you, Allah. Thank you, Allah, indeed. One track that I haven't played for a little while is Mountains of Makkah. Zain Bikam, Mountains of Makkah, will be taking us up to the end of the show. My dear sisters, thank you so much for tuning in this morning. May Allah bless you all. May Allah protect you all. Have an absolutely beautiful day. And inshallah ta'ala, hopefully we speak tomorrow inshallah ta'ala. So please do, have a beautiful day and come back tomorrow to listen. Inshallah, listen to our rest of our programs. We've got lots of amazing programs throughout the course of the day, inshallah ta'ala. Also, just a quick reminder regarding, of course, Medina Masjid, the charity dinner. Medina Masjid charity dinner, inshallah, is next. Not next week, sorry, inshallah. The following, it's about 2.5 weeks, actually. Saturday the 10th of October. It's at Crescent Hall, and lots of course, Ajmal Masroor, Amina Blake, there's a couple of other people coming down as well, inshallah ta'ala, and all fundraising for our local masjid, inshallah ta'ala. Please do let me know if you want a ticket. Ticket's £25, and a table of 10 is 200, so works at £20 each. Do let me know if you need a ticket. I've got some tickets available for the Medina Masjid dinner. Mountains of Makkah, Zain Bika, taking us up to the end of the show. Jazakallah for listening. Assalamu alaikum wa rahmatullahi wa barakatuhu.

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The Prophet, peace be upon him, said, there is a lump of flesh inside of you. 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

0: ਜੀ ਹਾਂ ਇਸ ਵੇਲੇ ਸ਼ਾਮ ਦੇ 7:30 ਵਜੇ ਨੇ ਤੁਸੀਂ ਸੁਣ ਰਹੇ ਹੋ ਪੰਜਾਬੀ ਵਿਰਸਾ ਪ੍ਰੋਗਰਾਮ ਸਰਬਜੀਤ ਦੇ ਨਾਲ ਲਿੰਕ FM 96.7 ਤੋਂ ਮੇਰਾ ਤੁਹਾਡਾ ਸਾਥ ਰਹੇਗਾ ਪੂਰੇ 9 ਵਜੇ ਤੱਕ ਚਲੋ ਹੁਣ ਆਪਣੇ ਨਾਲ ਕੋਲਰ ਆਏ ਨੇ ਉਹਨਾਂ ਦੇ ਨਾਲ ਗੱਲ ਕਰਦੇ ਹਾਂ ਹੈਲੋ ਜੀ ਸਤਿ ਸ਼੍ਰੀ ਅਕਾਲ ਮੇਰੇ ਵੀਰ ਕੀ ਹਾਲ ਚਾਲ ਹੈ ਤੁਹਾਡਾ ਤੁਹਾਡੀ ਆਵਾਜ਼ ਬਹੁਤ ਥੋੜ੍ਹੀ ਆ ਰਹੀ ਹੈ ਮੇਰੇ ਵੀਰ ਹਾਂਜੀ ਹਾਂਜੀ
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2: Childhood vaccinations give your children the best protection and prevent over 5,000 deaths each year in England. Childhood infections can cause serious illness, hospitalization, and lifelong disabilities. Childhood infections like measles and whooping cough are still around and spread easily in our communities. If your child isn't vaccinated, they're not protected. All childhood vaccinations offered by the NHS have been used in millions of children worldwide and have an excellent safety record. It's important that vaccines are given on time for the best protection. But if your child has missed a vaccine, contact your GP to catch up. Are your child's vaccines up to date? Check their red book or speak to their GP practice. 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

0: to make a difference in your community, join the Interfaith Network in South Yorkshire and help raise awareness about early onset type 2 diabetes in young people aged 18 to 39. 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

0: 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Shining Stars has been going for a very long time, and what we do try to bring people who are doing really well, mashallah, those who are doing really well, and those who aspire to do well. It's really putting them on, and it's putting that spotlight on. Today, I think, is something really unique for the people of South Yorkshire to have Harun Saab, you as my guest in the studios of Lincoln. Can I warmly welcome yourself?
1: Thank you. Assalamu alaikum wa rahmatullahi wa barakatuh, and welcome to everybody, especially the Link FM listeners. I'm an avid fan of your listeners as well, and thank you for your kind words as well. It's a great honor and privilege for me to be invited here today and to be on your Shining Star program as well. As Mayor of Rotherham, as you can see, I'm fully in chains as well, along with my consort, who is my father. And it's an honorable role. I will briefly go through my role. Basically, what it was, I was elected as a newly elected councillor in May 2024. I represent Rotherham East Ward, which consists of East Ward, Clifton, Herringthorpe and East Dean. And later in 2024, applications opened for position of a deputy mayor of Rotherham for the May 2025 civic year. So this is how my journey started with the deputy mayor. Was अपनी बात में बात करूँ अंग्रेजी
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1: 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Probably majority are in 3 wards. Then we went through the selection process, and then there was full council meeting, and whoever gets the majority of the wards. So I'm grateful for Allah subhanahu wa ta'ala, for my parents' duas, for the community and the councillors. Then I was selected as a deputy mayor in May 2025.
0: Selected as a deputy mayor of Rotherham, mashallah, council room. 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
0: Mashallah.
1: 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Because I progressed so well in English as well, they put me into Coleridge School. Wahan pe jo hai na, I was the first Kashmiri there, student there. Never experienced no racism.
0: None whatsoever?
1: None at all, no. Then we were only probably about 10 or 12 families. Used to be old Spalier School, which is called Clifton School now.
0: That's right, yeah.
1: So we basically grew up there. We used to go to each other's houses. We used to have a lovely police officer called PC Griffiths lives down the street. We used to respect everybody. And when we used to play football or, you know, cricket, etc., if a ball went to somebody's garden, we would always, out of respect, knock on the door.
0: Not just, yeah, of course, barge down the
1: alley. Times have changed now. And when I actually went to the masjid, I started going into Chapel Walk Masjid. Thick. And they basically put me back home to Kedah as well.
0: اچھا اچھا،
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0: 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Everything. And I want you to go into further education. 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
0: And then from 9 to 6 in the morning, I used to work in a fast food chain.
1: Oh wow, double jobs.
0: Double jobs, just to keep that expenses going through.
1: MashaAllah.
0: Then when I left, when I got graduated, and I couldn't find a job, then I worked in the call center.
1: Mm-hmm.
0: From the call center, like I said to you before, I wanted to work in London. That was my ambition.
1: Acha.
0: So basically what it was...
1: What was your degree?
0: Engineering Management Materials.
1: Engineering Management.
0: Management, yes.
1: Right, okay.
0: BSc honors. Then I did postgraduates in computer-aided manufacturing.
1: Oh, fantastic.
0: Job opportunities were there, but not locally, obviously with the steel industry, etc. But I wanted to stay close to home as well.
1: So you studied whilst you were away, then come back after...
0: Yeah, no, I studied in Sheffield Hallam University.
1: Achha, achha,
0: and achha. I used to travel back every day. At that time, it used to cost us 2 pence to buses at that time.
1: My word, you remember that time,
0: yes,
1: eh?
0: Yes, of course, very clearly. And the beauty of it was that university was obviously open during the daytime. Libraries were open till 12 o'clock during Saturday. We never had nothing as in computers or anything. Our dissertation included 5,000 words, final year dissertation. Any mistakes you made, 100, and we were penalized for as well.
1: Wow.
0: So this technology is all new to me, so I live in the past and the future and the present as well.
1: Wow, you've been a fantastic breezer, haven't you?
0: My daughters sometimes put me to shame with their technology skills as well.
1: I think we get that everywhere now, because the children, they, rather than tell you, they just reach their arm over and say, right, I'll do it for you, you don't need to.
0: Yeah, of course. I wanted to share something with you. Basically, what it was... My ambition was to broaden my experience and secured an interview with Employment Services in Brixton, London.
1: Achha.
0: That's probably one of the best experiences I've ever had, because when I was growing up, I never came across people from sort of black ethnic minorities or blacks. So this was my sort of first experience, and like I said, probably one of the best experiences I've ever had. So on the journey, my car broke down, and I had to stop to change a tire. This was outside Junction 28. There's a miners' village just down the road from there. And I used to have A to Z, you know, used to have handwritten notes, directions M1 and junctions, etc., etc. Despite arriving with oil and dirt on my hands, I successfully completed the interview and was offered the job.
1: Wow.
0: They used to tell you that, and then after 10, 15 minutes. So when the director extended his hand to congratulate me, I hesitated because of my appearance. He simply smiled, shook my hand, offered a piece of advice I'll never forget. Because bearing in mind, when my car broke down, my hands was full of, you know, dirt, mud and oil.
1: Yeah.
0: And the best advice he gave me was, always carry with you a fairy liquid and a bottle of water. Because at that time, we never had these hand washers, right? So wherever I used to go, I used to have a Toyota cars and your Nissans and all them, right?
1: So that's fairy liquid.
0: I did. Fairy liquid, water always went with me. I was successful getting the job. That's probably... some of the moments that I will never ever forget, and I'll treasure for the rest of my life.
1: Well, just adding to that, I'm going to put a little bit of flavor. You know, you had, Marshall, a very successful story. I remember when I went to for one of the interviews at a very young age, and it was Arthur Lee's, a big company here in Sheffield.
0: Yeah.
1: I remember I skewed an interview, and they asked me to come up. And that day, we'd sort of, as friends, got together, and we was going to go to Blackpool. So I rang them up and I said, look, I'm sorry, I'm not able to come. Mm-hmm. My interview, and I've got commitment on. And they said, that's fine, no issue, come back next year. So they give me another time. So I enjoyed Blackpool, I come back here. So mm-hmm. next time when I'm going to, and bearing in mind it's not a car travel, so you're going on buses. And I remember the bus, it was number 17 or whatever it was, and we sort of got on that. And I could see it as we were driving past. And I said to the driver, I says, when we get to Arthur Lee's, will you please let me know? Mm-hmm. I said, yeah, no worries. And when he went past Arthur Lee's, you know, I saw that Arthur Lee's is there and he hasn't mentioned me. And I sat outside until we got to Fair Park. Everybody leaves the bus. There's only me sat in the bus, and I walked over to the driver and I says, you were supposed to drop me off. He said, oh, I forgot. I said, well, look, don't worry. So there's me, the driver, and the 17 number bus. So he said, he started his engine and took me straight down to Arthur Lee's, right? And now I'm toddling up these stairs, I'm late already, and I went over to the manager or whoever my interview, and I said, look, I'm really, really sorry that I came up. I should have been here half an hour ago, but, and he says, he looked at his watch and he said, I'm sorry, it's not good enough.
0: Yeah.
1: And he sort of sent him back. And only thing what I really felt, I don't think getting the job wasn't, I wanted him to hear me out.
0: Mm.
1: Well, this is a genuine thing what happened. And he says, look, you know, time is the most important thing. You get a chance once, you get a chance twice, but you won't get it over. After that, it's always sat in my mind. I think how in here Britain time is important, how in Pakistan time is not important. When we start our program, we're half an hour late. When we get work done in Pakistan, in Azad Kashmir, don't worry, it'll get done. Mm. To them, it's a very relaxed, and here punctuality makes a lot of difference.
0: Yeah, of course.
1: Those who get early, get up early, and they will succeed a lot earlier. And that is the success stories with yourself. 10 years of hard work.
0: Of course.
1: Going up to 25 as a deputy mayor, and alhamdulillah, there you are. What was it like growing up with dad and mum?
0: Alhamdulillah, we had very, very basic things.
1: Okay.
0: When I grew up in Pakistan, Azad Kashmir as well, we never had these toys. We used to have these pottery toys at that time. You never had these plastic toys, etc. When we came here as well, obviously we were only limited to, because of the financial situations as well. I've had a very, very good upbringing. My parents always, I even remember there were times that they'd always prioritize the children for food and everything. And then obviously from the education's point of views, whatever I've done in life, I've always asked for my parents' permission, because I do believe without your parents, the world, you know, there's nothing is impossible.
1: No success.
0: Yeah, success. Talking about job interviews, when I was in school, I clearly remember when I left my teacher, Mr. Thomas, said, look, my advice to you is now you're leaving school, you probably will never come back to the school again. Wherever you go in life, always arrive early, you know, 15, 20 minutes. Doesn't matter if it's a job interview, wherever you go, and give yourself enough time to arrive. At least then that way that shows to the employer or your future, etc. Talking of jobs, I clearly remember I applied for a job in Wakefield.
1: Achcha.
0: And it was just a normal, we used to send, after I got graduated, we used to send CVs, you know, to every
1: everywhere
0: businesses, as you could imagine. Marshall, you're a great role model for me as well. Anyway, I got this, just to go back, so every time I went for job interviews, and used to get a rejection letter, I used to face, I've been filing them for, you know, 20, 30 years ago, just to sort of for my own memories as well. So the job I was offered in Wakefield was, I still clearly remember, it was at 9 o'clock for the interview. It was family-run business. So I had a broken-down car, basically, from just to get from A to B. I planned enough that I got that 15, 20 minutes early. And when I arrived at the destination, went through the interview process, the first question they asked me was, tell me what you've done in the past 24 hours.
1: You know, what Sunday, you're doing the past 24 hours?
0: Yeah, so wow. Interview was Monday 9 o'clock. Anything I did from Sunday 9 o'clock. And I thought, it's a bit strange question, this one. I said, I got up probably, I don't know, half nine, went out, played football, came back home, had evening meal, prepared myself for the journey and everything. Because obviously, bearing in mind, it used to be A to Z.
1: A to Z, yeah.
0: Which junction I'm getting off. And I probably must have gone to bed about 9, 10 o'clock. Then obviously, when you got interviewed, something was in your mind. I cannot sleep. Even when I'm traveling on holiday or something, I just cannot sleep all night. So I was probably awake
1: till about, anxious.
0: Yeah, anxious as well, yeah. So I said, must have fell asleep about 1 o'clock. You know, got up 6 o'clock in the morning, had breakfast, had the shower, and set off 7:30 and got here 22. He said, thank you for this. And I said, obviously, I planned my journey and, you know, looked through the maps and everything. And he said, thank you for this. And do you want to ask me any questions? I said, no. He said, fine, Tasi, you can go now. Now, I left. I was a bit disheartened because when you're preparing something, you've got your, all your files with you, your work experience and everything. When he said, we will let you know end of the day by a telephone call. We never had the mobile phones at that time.
1: Yeah.
0: It was handheld phones.
1: So you're waiting eagerly.
0: So I'm waiting eagerly, thinking if I got the job or not. 5 o'clock, I received the telephone call. And they said, just to let you know, we've been interviewing all day today, but you have been successful for the job. And I was quite surprised that I've travelled all this way there. They only asked me one question of 24 hours. First of all, I thanked them. I said, thank you for the offering me the job as well. And I said, can I ask you a question? He goes, go ahead. I goes, why have you asked me this 24 hours, what I did in the day? He goes, the reason I asked you that question was to see how you plan your journey and everything, what you do. He goes, that was your setting point. He goes, I got people coming in here, they tell me all sorts and everything. He goes, because the way you planned your journey, you know, you said you've been out playing football, you came home, you sat down, you've done your journey, travel time, everything, and then you arrived early. And he goes, when I noticed when you came through the car park, you was 20-50 minutes early to the interview appointment.
1: Mm-hmm.
0: He goes, because of the way
1: you conducted yourself,
0: mm-hmm. I'm offering you the job. Now, unfortunately, within that sort of time, I had another job interview. I had to decline that job.
1: Oh.
0: So the reason was the fact that it's just to share my experiences as well. Time is very, very important.
1: It is.
0: You mentioned about going to an, you know, like an Asian events, whether it's a wedding, shadi ho, ya koi function ho.
1: Jee, jee, jee.
0: Toh mari ye, bad kismi ye, we never start on time.
1: Mm-hmm.
0: For example, today I had the interview here. I'm grateful for the interview again. I've got Civic Officer Steve here with me. And we obviously set off enough time for us to come here as well. And so time is very, very important.
1: Yeah, I think when you plan in ahead, you sort of take into account traffic and something happening with the car and meeting people on the way. So all that is eating into your time, isn't it?
0: Of course
1: so
0: it is, yeah.
1: If you're rushing into a studio, if you remember, pre our program, we were just with some colleagues, and there was a time when I said, look, we've got to say goodbye now, let's move on, because again, it's a preparation time
0: for us to be able
1: to move forward. But alhamdulillah, I think those people who sort of take time out and plan, they do move forward. Talking about planning, I've got a couple of messages from here. Rajesh Dyaksab, he's sent a lovely message saying, mashallah, he's included me in there as well. Both of you, very nice and humble gentlemen. More importantly, Mayor of Rotherham, such a wonderful person, isn't Allah subhanahu wa ta'ala give him success always. I've got a message already from Khwaja Zahir Saab. He's giving you his best wishes. And assalamu alaikum wa rahmatullahi. And he says, best of luck. I'm thoroughly enjoying the program. And any more messages? If you have any message, please message. Or telephone. Please telephone. होता है कि मैंने ये देखा कि जिस वक्त हमारी पर्सनालिटी ज़्यादा हो जाती है या बड़ी पर्सनालिटी आती है, लोग कहते हैं कि हम सुनना चाहते हैं कि बजाय कि अपनी कोई बात करने के, लेकिन दोनों 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I am honored and privileged to be having my guest here in our studios, the mayor of Rotherham, Haroon Rashid Saab. MashaAllah, Haroon Saab, you talked about your journey as into being a councillor. For a short spell, you was a parish councillor. What is parish councillor? Where does that fit in?
0: Right, first of all, walaikum salam. I thank you for your lovely comments, contribution as well. I say this every time, that if my journey in politics was my father's
1: wish.
0: Yes, yes, yes. I was like this, when I was talking about politics, I would cross the road.
1: Okay, okay.
0: So basically, it happened that if parish council, I was about, because I was Vishnu parish council, I was first like Muslim. First BME Muslim minorities ka banau. I was elected as a parish councillor in 2022, and then I was elected as a councillor for Rotherham Municipal Council. So I was parish councillor for 2 years.
1: Achha, achha, achha.
0: It's on a more of a voluntary basis. There's no expenses or anything, you know.
1: Like an experience beshmar ho jata.
0: Great experience. Yes, I enjoyed that role. We have regular meetings with the parish council.
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0: 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You preside over meetings of the full council and ensure proceedings are conducted fairly and respectfully. And wo jo hamare jo mayor ka role hota hai na ye non political role hota hai
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0: 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I attended Sheffield Mela as well. And the role of the Rotherham mayor is that you represent the borough in itself.
1: Bishak.
0: You know, if you want to contact the mayor, you can email the mayor's office. They usually ask for 14 days email. Whether you're a resident, you're a business, you know, want to come and meet the mayor's parlor, you can have the tour of the town and... First of all, I just want to say a big thank you to Mayor's office. You know, we've got a brilliant team. We have a great sense of humour. You know, I enjoy the job and we all see it as a team effort. You know, I've got Ian, I've got Tony, Steve, Emma back in the office.
1: Let's not forget Emma. She is the one who sort of sanctions everything.
0: Yeah, of course. So I'm very privileged to be working with the experienced Mayor's team. And, you know, I'll always be grateful for them. But yes, I mean, every day could be a different day. Now, becoming the mayor as well, you've got, you can have up to 4 chosen charities.
1: Tick.
0: I'm not going to say in the order, but just to let you know.
1: Did
0: the first one is Rotherham Military Community Veterans Centre, which is MVCV.
1: Okay.
0: This charity helps people, you know, retire from armed forces, etc.
1: Tick.
0: So because of my family links with military as well, you know, from my grandfather's point of view. Other one is Rotherham Opportunities College. They help and support students from 16 to 24-year-old who've got special educational needs.
1: Both cool.
0: And they're currently based at the place which is in St. Anne's Road, but they're looking for bigger premises. And the head teacher from there, as well as Kim, who works at the admin side of it, she contacted me. She said, Mr. Mayor, is there anything that you can do for our charity? Because obviously we're one of your 4 chosen charities. I said, I'm more than happy to do. Now, this is where I have to be very careful when I say I'll do anything.
1: Right, okay.
0: So I'm learning as well, you see. She said, oh, well, that's great because you've got a lovely proposal. Would you mind doing skydiving for us?
1: All right.
0: And I took a step back. I thought, what have I got myself into? And obviously, I'm scared of heights, I'll be honest with you. But it's for charity. I says I would be more than happy to...
1: Brave young man, eh?
0: Of course. So the next thing I did, I just want to put the phone down, I phoned my father up and said, Dua mein yaad rakhna.
1: Achcha, achcha.
0: So then obviously we raised quite a lot of money for it. I think we raised almost £2,000.
1: Wow.
0: And then we were basically scheduled to go on the day. This was back in sort of July. And even the weather was warm. It's just because of the speed, etc. So the windows as well. So we're on motorway. They cancelled and they said, you're going to have to rebook in again. Second time I went in again. As soon as we got on, it was a brig, you know, towards Humberside.
1: Achoo.
0: Got on to M18. Tony was with me, one of the civic officers, and they phoned, they said it's been cancelled because of the winds. And I said, have you phoned Rotherham Opportunities College? And they said, yeah, we've made them aware. Yeah, it's been cancelled, you're going to have to rebook it again. So I came back home.
1: So 2 times it's been cancelled.
0: It's been cancelled. Then I went out with family to have something to eat, breakfast, and then we just about to go to Meadowhall. This was about 10 past 11,
1: Achoo.
0: Due at 11 o'clock. I received a telephone call from Mayor's office and said, Kim, who was there from Robert Judy's College, she said, Mr. Mayor, where are you? We're waiting for you.
1: Really?
0: Yeah. Oh. And I said, Achoo. It's been cancelled. She goes, no, the students here. Now, you've got to understand, especially the students with, you know, educational needs. So I didn't want to upset them. Anyway, I phoned, this saved my breakfast and everything cost them going to shopping as well. So I phoned the Mayor's office up and they picked me. We went there. Unfortunately, that day got cancelled. Then the third time in the book, rebooked us in again. I made sure my father went with me as well because I needed the duas as well. So eventually we got there. It was 15,000 feet. And being honest with you, I made a video from start to finish.
1: Achha, achha.
0: I wasn't nervous at all.
1: You wasn't nervous?
0: Nervous. You know when they do, what, there was about four or five of us there as well. And they make the video of you and they said, put your hands out. Now, if your hands start shaking, that means you're a bit nervous. I wasn't. So, alhamdulillah, I did it.
1: Well, you said you were scared of heights. So, how did you overcome this was, you know?
0: When I went home.
1: Yes, we can put it down some to the duas. What did you eat beforehand to get yourself, get your nerves calmed down a bit?
0: I think what it was, when I went home.
1: Hollowed and battered something.
0: Yeah, I told my daughter, you know, she's a 10-year-old, and I said, oh, your budgie's going to do a skydiving. She said, Daddy, you're scared of heights? I says, I know him. She goes, you know what? Let me do it, and I'll do it for you. I said, listen, just be careful. Right? I don't want, you told you're going to have to do this. I'm more than happy to do it myself. On the day, I was nervous. I'm not going to say I wasn't.
1: Yeah,
0: yeah. When I got there, you know, the training that they give you beforehand, the staff were amazing. There was all other volunteers with me from Rabindranath Chindri's College as well. And alhamdulillah, it went really well. The thing was, when you about to come, because you have to sit on the edge,
1: right.
0: You keep your legs straight. So that first wind pressure hits you, probably 4 or 5 seconds, you could hardly breathe. Then after that,
1: you're gasping there.
0: You're gasping for air. And then obviously I said to him, I said, it was a, you know what it is, one for charity. You know, that was most important to me. And the views is amazing. So I did say to them, I said, if you don't mind, take me to Rotherham Town Hall. I'm pretty sure Tony will come back in the, you know, mayor's car. But yeah, that was a great experience. Then my third charity is Rotherham Sense, where they help and support adults with social and educational needs. I'm willing to do some more events for them as well. And the fourth one is the Rotherham Unity Centre, because of the amount of work that they did for whole of the communities. The advice that they gave, that all four of my charities are...
1: That's on St. Leonard's
0: Road, yeah. Mm. Especially with the, obviously the Asian community, the British community, and communities throughout all, just helping, you know, any advice that people did need, any events. That's
1: are you able to choose up to four or more than four? Or
0: up to four.
1: Oh, right.
0: If I had 10, I would have probably done 10, but you're allowed to have up to four.
1: Up to four, right,
0: and,
1: okay.
0: So I'm still going to do quite a lot of money raising for them. But then it's just after go to... I mean, I'll give you an example. I was invited to Wentworth House.
1: Tick.
0: As a mayor of Salt, we were along with the dignitaries. And John Brecken was a former Rotherham United manager and also a former player as well. He was there. He did his speech. And during his speech, he said, oh, Mr. Mayor, he is going to do skydiving for us. I didn't have that conversation with him. But pride thing, I said, okay. But the thing is, after, because I've already got four chosen charities, obviously I...
1: That's right.
0: In my personal life, I've done a lot of, you know, money raising. When we had the floods in Kashmir, then we had the floods in Rotherham 2005.
1: That's right. That was horrific, wasn't it?
0: And I lived quite a lot of money for it. I've done a lot for Marie Curie. I've done for cancer research, smaller charities. And the beauty of what I wanted to do for my four chosen charities, they're based in Rotherham. Very small charities.
1: All four.
0: You have got national ones that get sponsored everywhere.
1: Mm-hmm. Do you have a set target that you sort of aim, or do you just go with the flow? And
0: just go with the flow.
1: Just give it.
0: I mean,
1: give it
0: I'll
1: best.
0: Give you an example. Whilst I've been the mayor as well as a councillor as well, I was one of businesses approached me.
1: Okay.
0: And they said they've been seeing me on social media and becoming the mayor. And just because of the way I conducted myself as a mayor as well, they made a donation of over £5,000 worth stock.
1: Oh,
0: they've given.
1: Fantastic.
0: Yeah.
1: Fantastic.
0: I've already started distributing that as well to the charities to raise the monies. Then this Saturday, Sunday, I was at the Rotherham show.
1: Okay.
0: Along with me, because I want to promote the borough. I'm passionate about Rotherham. Mm-hmm. I've lived over 45 years in Eastwood. And I had 8 VIP guests for them to join me as well.
1: Achha.
0: I invited John Brecken and his partner as well. You probably even remember this, so I'm not sure, you probably will do. We used to have Jackie Charlton, Bobby Charlton,
1: yeah,
0: won the
1: yeah,
0: World
1: yeah,
0: Cup
1: yeah.
0: 1966.
1: Yeah, yeah.
0: I invited his brother and his wife as along with them as my VIP guests.
1: Right.
0: Then we've had a lovely lady from Dinnington. She's raised 250 foster children in the borough.
1: Brilliant.
0: Who basically was recently awarded the Freedom of the Borough. Invited
1: yes.
0: Just for me to pay back to them.
1: I remember reading that. Yeah.
0: And I was also inviting the Raytons, a group which they basically do a lot of music, pop group, within the borough itself. Unfortunately, Johnny couldn't attend because of he had another family wedding to go to. Now, at this particular event, I was going around. Everywhere I go, I always introduce myself. I go to speak to all stallholders, thank them for, you know, supporting Rotherham Show, any events that I've been to, fair events, wherever I go, even to the person who's selling the screen ones. Because it's important for me to show to people that, look, I'm the mayor of Rotherham. It's an honourable role for me. I'm the ambassador for Rotherham. So as I was walking, I saw this gentleman who just said, how are you? Are you enjoying the show? Sorry, are you enjoying the Rotherham Show? He goes, yeah. During our conversation, just a very brief conversation, I said, have you ever, you know, been to the mayor's parlour? You're welcome to come down. And he said, thank you. The next thing I hear is the fact that he's been in touch with the mayor's parlour. He came to meet me as well. Just because I communicated him for about a couple of minutes or so, he's just come on board.
1: A bit of an open door policy. Yeah. That warm welcome.
0: He's going to make quite a big contribution towards my charities as well.
1: Excellent. Well, that is a role of the mayor, really.
0: Yeah.
1: In opening doors and opportunities and helping these charities, you know. So you have a window of a year.
0: Of course.
1: You know, to do your best, you know. And well done. Well, if there's anything what we can do, as from Link FM, I mean, we've done it in the past many years ago, where with the previous mayors itself, if you feel there's something appropriate and we could put a start a program together, I'd be delighted to join you.
0: Thank you.
1: And open doors and opportunity to let people, you know, from mosques to whatever, they're able to contribute. And we leave it to yourself to distribute as you wish, because we're here, we live here, we're a part of this fabric and society, and we should always help and support everything what's going around. You know, you never know, you know, that one child could be your child
0: who could
1: benefit from these charities. And moving on to that one, I mean, you sort of we had the Moon and Stars campaign last year.
0: Yes,
1: we raised nearly £50,000. Inshallah, it'll be here again, and no doubt we'll be having you down there as well.
0: I will be fully supporting that. I just want to say personal thanks to everybody who arranged it, especially Arub Haroon as well. She's done such an amazing work, and I will fully liaise with you wherever I can. Just to sort of remind you, because sometimes people have this perception about the mayor can go wherever it is.
1: Yeah.
0: The mayor, I'm elected to represent the borough.
1: That's right, yeah.
0: Within the Rotherham itself. Now, if there was an event, which, for example, taking in Sheffield, you would have to contact the mayor's office as well.
1: Yeah.
0: I mean, there was an event that I attended for the Desi Fest Miller,
1: yeah,
0: Sheffield. Now, that represents whole of South Yorkshire.
1: That's right, yeah.
0: So the organisers got in touch with Sheffield, Barnsley, Doncaster, and
1: ask them all to join in.
0: Yeah, like you would do.
1: Yeah.
0: But the thing is, I cannot come into Sheffield because you've already got your mayor.
1: People don't meet their mayor,
0: you go and meet your city mayor, yeah. Lord Mayor as well. I personally just wanted to say your former mayor, Lord Safia's, you know, she's been a very inspiration for me as well. Fantastic ambassador. She has left a lot of big shoes to fill.
1: Mm-hmm.
0: So there are people that I admire and I look forward up to. I'm very proud to be Muslim. You know, my faith is very strong with me. I'm proud to be, you know, Asian, British as well, Kashmiri, and I'm proud of Rotherham.
1: Excellent. Proud to be Rotherham. Have you ever had the opportunity to meet the two best comics in Rotherham?
0: To me, to you. Of course, sadly, one of them passed away.
1: Yes.
0: You know, and these were the programs I used to watch when I was growing up as well. So when I became the mayor of Rotherham, I said I wanted to meet the local celebrities.
1: Okay.
0: Now, Johnny Rayton, who I wasn't even aware of in the Raytons group, he's done so much. They've recently got second album in the charts as well as number one. He came into the mayor's parlour along with his colleagues, and I've never met him before, I'll be honest with you, never heard of him. Then I spoke to Emma. She says, oh, Mr. Mayor, you don't know how... I said, oh. She gave me a lot of feedback as well, positive as in the group itself. And after a 5 minutes conversation, Johnny says, Mr. Mayor, can I have your personal phone number? And I was more than happy to give him my shared our contact numbers. And he said, there's something about you really fascinates me, because we've got a lot of things in common as in the mayors as well. So going back about a month ago, out of blue, Johnny phones me up and he said, Mr. Mayor, can you have a tea and coffee? Now, the thing was, during summer holidays, I was out with my daughters.
1: Mm-hmm.
0: So the option I had was to, do I pick my daughters or do I pick Johnny from Raytons? I said, I'm sorry, I'm with my family at the moment. I'll probably come and see in a couple of hours. Then he came to the mayor's parlour, we had some conversation. Now that video's been going all over.
1: Wow.
0: UK as well. So these are links I'm building up. I'm still liaising across with the to me, to you. Sorry, I forgot the names now. But yeah, we're trying to arrange something. I'm very passionate about Rotherham. I've always supported
1: Chuckle Rotherham Brothers.
0: United. Yeah, Chuckle Brothers. I think my manbread is going now, you see this here. And then
1: Barry and Paul, eh?
0: Of course, Barry and Paul, yeah. They were great ambassadors for the town. And then I'm already working with Rotherham United as well. We've got Steve McLaren, the former England Manchester United manager.
1: Brilliant, brilliant.
0: Just been in the process of meeting them. I'm going to be going into the match this Saturday coming against Crewe as mayor of Rotherham to go into the box and everything.
1: MashaAllah. Talking about the Rotherham Football Club, a fantastic, massive event happened for Court, and he was there.
0: Unfortunately, I couldn't attend on the day because I had...
1: Were you not there? I'm sure.
0: Pardon?
1: I'm sure
0: I couldn't attend because I had another mayor event to attend to.
1: Okay.
0: So I did send my apologies in there.
1: Right.
0: I went to Court in 2022. Okay. Sab's doing amazing work.
1: Yes.
0: I've seen everything myself. I fully support them, and I do make quite a bit of donations as well.
1: Yeah, I mean, the work what's being carried out there, and the people of South Yorkshire and Brun, and this time when he was in Rotherham, you know, a mammoth over £300,000.
0: Oh, yeah.
1: What was raised, you know. People want to give. They need a vehicle and a passageway to be able to do that, you know. So well done, well done, well done for everybody who sort of contributed and donated to such a fantastic, fantastic cause itself, yeah. Your journey through school's been brilliant, right? Any highs and lows, what we can remember? Some school fights or...
0: No. I was never into fights.
1: Right, okay.
0: I was probably... little gig used to be in the corner. And I always concentrated on my studies.
1: Okay.
0: You know, everybody's got talent.
1: Yeah.
0: Some people have talents to fight. Some people have studying, whatever it was. I wasn't a fighter. I was never involved with any of the fights. I probably was the one who would walk away from it because that's the upbringing that my parents always said. If you become to confrontation, you might as well take the step back. You'll be the better person.
1: That's right.
0: Better person. And I still remember when we were in the schools, we never had none of this, like I said to you earlier, none of the laptops. We used to have a blackboard and chalk and few stuff. And sometimes the kids used to misbehave. The teachers used to throw the boards at them or the chalks, etc. But I suppose in a positive way, I wasn't one of them. I've always been respectful, and the credit goes to my parents. When I started school, they sat me down. They said to me, always respect your parents. Treat them as you're treating your own parents. Because you might not agree with something. They might say, this isn't right, whatever it is, but they want it for your future. So ye jo hai na meri valdain ki main unka shukrgazar hoon ki unhone mujhe hamesha kaha tha ki ustad ki izzat karna jaise aap maa baap ki kar rahe hain aapke jo elders hote hain youngsters ko bhi be a good person so you know I was very very level headed I think it was only few was actually went on to further education from the secondary school that I went to so alhamdulillah it's a proud moment
1: your mom some cherished memories. You know, something that always brings a tear lump in
0: you. I was mummy's boy, you know. I spent obviously a lot of time with my mother as well because Abuji was working and everything. They were very, very down to earth, very humble, you know. We've seen a lot of poverty when they were telling me when they grew up in Azad Kashmir, Pakistan. Magar mujhe ye kehte the ki beta, wo jo mara waqt tha na, sadqe ka waqt tha, wo mare liye acha tha. ہمارے جو ماں باپ ہیں نا وہ میں یہی کہتے تھے کہ آپ ایسا کریں کہ آپ نماز پڑھیں جیسے اس گھر کا کام شروع
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17: خوش اخلاق عملہ لاجواب سروس اے اے ایم او ٹی. اگر آپ نے ابھی تک اپنی گاڑی کی ایم او ٹی نہیں کروائی یا آپ کی گاڑی کی ایم او ٹی ایکسپائر ہو چکی ہے تو کہیں اور جانے یا پریشان ہونے کی بالکل بھی ضرورت نہیں. ہر قسم کی گاڑیوں کی ایم او ٹی کا قابل اعتماد سینٹر, ری ٹیسٹ بالکل فری. اے اے ایم او ٹی, کلے اسٹریٹ, اٹکلیف, شیفیلڈ, S9 2VE. غلام قادر صاحب سے ابھی رابطہ کریں. کانٹیکٹ نمبر 0786-786-2585.
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1: What's the best thing you like about Mayor of Rotherham, Haroon?
2: He's down to earth, he's very humble, he is one of the lads, you know, he loves to chill out, he loves to have fun, he loves to talk about sport, you know, he's not too much of a politician for me, alhamdulillah, that's what I like, you know, somebody, you talk to some politician, only thing they talk about is random things, yeah, with him, mashallah, he's never looked at it from that point of view, he's always asked about people, their family, how people are getting on, and about the youth as well,
1: mashallah.
2: He's really, you know, considerate, and he talks about education a lot, which is important, you know,
1: mashallah.
2: How we move forward, how we integrate.
1: MashaAllah, I think similar to that, Zai Sahib, you do a marvelous job. And, you know, I do remember that you was recently at the Rotherham Festival there as well, helping Rotherham Show, helping and supporting. And that is what really counts, you know, that people, given their time, which is the most important thing itself. Zai, behad shukriya aapka.
0: Thank you for your kind words, Zaid Bhai. Zaid Bhai,
2: you're always welcome to Jazakallah.
0: We met.
2: Just a pleasure. Thank you.
0: You're welcome. We met over a year ago. He's very passionate. And, you know, before I mentioned about having the VIP guests as my mayor of Rotherham, at Rotherham Show, Zaid Bhai was one of my VIPs.
1: MashaAllah, MashaAllah. You know, and he deserves it.
0: Yeah, of course. I've known him such a short time, but I feel I've known him for a very, very long
1: time. That's right. I think wherever Zaid goes, he's the ambassador for all of us.

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1: Bilkul.
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2: 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Not just because I know the person. They do amazing work as Friends Indeed. I'm proud to be one of the volunteers with them. You probably will be aware they received the late
0: Queen's Award. That's right.
2: Sector in 2022 as well. And I always get inspired by uncle as well. Kyunki uncle mein kehte hain mere qareebi hain ye.
0: Mashallah.
2: Main kitni respect karta hoon. I still openly remember when I became a parish councillor and the first event that I was invited to, and uncle was there when they spoke to the leader as well. He said, take him out of the parish council, bring him into the
0: council. Take him into Rotherham Borough Council.
2: There are some things you'll never forget, and they're a great example.
0: MashaAllah.
2: Just to touch upon the fact that I'm always there for you. I'm grateful for the fact that you're going to do another event for the Mass Charity. The sacrifices that you made in your journey, you know, in the 60s, 70s, we as a community are always grateful for you because you were the ones who were at the front line. If it wasn't for the sacrifices, the time and commitment that you gave, I always say we wouldn't be in the position that we're in today.
1: Thank you very much.
2: And it means a lot to me. I know you're very, very close with, you know, our family as well, and you've always been a great role model for me personally. I mean, I'll try and learn everything new every single day. 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
0: okay
2: unfortunately a ball hit on my knee and I was in hospital for about they had fluid in there a few days later and I was in hospital for about at least a month so I had to take a couple of years out from
0: okay,
2: there
0: okay.
2: I still played but it wasn't to the
0: standard what you used to play
2: standard I expected
0: what you wanted to play
2: I also played football for Rotherham Thomas College
0: acha
2: I played as a striker. We travelled all over playing with the colleges. I enjoy playing badminton, you know. But yeah, alhamdulillah. I do try and take time off myself.
0: What's your best food?
2: It's very good, yeah.
0: What do you like eating? What's your best food?
2: I love my Andiri roti, I'll be honest with you. So you'll probably see me in the, you know, I usually go to Sheffield, quite a few places that I go to.
0: Desi stuff.
2: I love my paratha. I love my keema. نسرونے انڈے
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2: Steve's here as well from the Maz parlor as well you know I'm grateful for the staff as well you know like I said mentioned before and with my tea they said I love custard cream biscuits
0: custard cream which
2: custard
0: one
2: custard cream biscuits when we have got you know dignitaries coming in there we've got people coming to the mayor's parlor and everything So they'll always have little biscuits for me, custard creams. I was invited to an AGM at Cadets. And when I arrived there and they gave me a glass of water, I do drink, you know, like your fizzy drinks, but I've cut down on them. And they gave me, there was a plate with custard creams in there. I was thinking, how do they know custard creams?
0: Steve tipped them off.
2: Yeah, they tipped them off. So they know when I need custard cream biscuits, I can last a day without them. No, yeah, so I have got very sweet tooth as well. I like my mutton, you know. I enjoy every food. I've tried everything.
1: You've been a supporter of football as well. You've been active and you participated in other classes as well. And you mentioned you mentioned the brother of Jack Charlton and Bobby Charlton. He was a trainee of mine as well, and he is one of your constituents as well.
2: Of course.
0: Wow.
2: I've known for a number of years before I became the mayor. Very simple, very down to earth. Imagine your brother of, you know, Bobby Charlton and you know, Jackie Charlton and Eder and everything. And he actually plays football as well, walking football. They call him. Still looks young, very, very young.
0: Excellent, mashallah.
1: He had a trophy for winning an international event. Football.
2: Of course.
0: Mashallah, these are giants, really. These are giants who have played, you know, football, really put England on the map. You know, as growing up, they was our role model. Mesa, unfortunately, is coming to that time that we fast approaching the end of the program. Your final and lovely words to audience of Link FM.
2: My first advice is, just before we go, I hope we've got a couple of minutes, is when I was knocking on people's doors, people always said to me that councils come and knock on door, 4 years later they come back and everything. And I've raised over 360 cases. Any issues that come forward, I've gone out to the community. When I go out to my stay walkabouts, go quite regularly, evening lates, etc., I always wear a high-vis jacket.
0: Says,
2: Councillor Harun Rashid, Rotherham East Ward. Now, so that I'm not hidden anywhere.
0: That's right.
2: You know what I mean? So that cost me £8. My Abuji said, it's no matter of the money. My Abuji gave me that as a gift.
0: Excellent.
2: So the other one is, before I sort of wrap everything up, when it became for me to become the mayor of Rotherham, I said to Abuji, because of the photographs, you need to, if you could you wear a suit? And they were hesitant first because they've all wearing shalwar kameez. They'd agreed they wore the suit. When I got back home, before I went to sleep, I started thinking and I thought, if my father can... You know, they used to wear suits, I'm pretty everybody did at the time. How do I repay my father back? So the next day we got up and I said, Abuji, you worn the suit, mashallah, you've seen the photographs and everything. And I said, "They goes, what's your wish? They goes, my wish is to wear a Qaid-e Azam topi and a Sherwani. So one of the events. So I didn't know where I'm going to get Qaid-e Azam topi from. My cousin ne mamu ke bete Shokat aur Barkat sahab jo hai na unse rabta kiya Birmingham mein unhone kaha ki hamare ek palwan hai siyah ke rasab sahabon ka naam hai aur ye nizabati waji hone wo unka shiban naam hai wankar ke hamare gaon ke
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2: 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Above all, I hope to inspire future generations to believe that through hard work, determination, and community spirit, anything is possible. My final one before I forget, I attended an event for Boston Castle, which was 250th event, celebrations of Boston Castle. And I've been recently made aware last week, the interview that I gave and the video recording was actually shared in the White House in America.
0: Oh, mashallah, yeah. Mashallah.
2: The president and the rest of the staff watched that video. They're very inspired by the work that I've done. Thank you.
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1: 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The NHS South Yorkshire Integrated Care Board and the Pakistan Muslim Centre in Sheffield have started the T2Day project, bringing together different faiths and cultures to fight diabetes. 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Contact PMC today. 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

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Hope you had a great time with me today. Keep smiling, keep listening, and I'll see you again soon. Thank you for staying with me. اپنی دعاؤں میں مجھے بھی یاد رکھیے گا. پروگرام کے دوران اگر میری کوئی بات آپ کو بری لگی ہو تو مجھے معاف کر دیجیے گا. زندگی رہی اور یہ سانسیں اسی طرح چلتی رہیں تو پھر ملاقات ہوگی. جی پھر ملاقات ہوگی, اس امید کے ساتھ کہ پھر ملاقات ہوگی. فی امان اللہ, اینڈ اللہ حافظ.

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12: 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That's 074 439 54378.
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9: 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That's 074-439-54378.

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